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1: Three Taylor Street, Ottawa.

0: 12, Equidex Ray 49589, clear valid to a Penny Hubble or Brian Parsheim out of Arlington on the Silver 18, 4th corridor.
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0: 1040 2nd Street, apartment 706. The female in that apartment is yelling obscenities out her window and won't stop.

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Adams Henry King. 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

Captain David. 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
0: Could you check the area of 14th Street and Pulaski Street? I have a third-party caller on the line advising there's people arguing on the side of the road, possible DUI. It's going to be a female in a dark-colored Ford SUV.

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4 Bits, the 28, Brink Zebra, 53836, comes back clear valid to Stephanie Shelton out of Mendota on a black 2023 Chevy Utility.

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0: 10-12 stray dog in the area of Union Street and 5th Street. 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